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Kenny Loggins, I'm All Right, which sometimes I question if I'm all right. Yeah, well, it has been a career in radio. 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

0: 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And you know, we are officially in autumn, but still, great time to get outside and do things. We've got nice weather, for the most part, available for us for the next few weeks, several weeks into early November. 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
3: From the MB Tractor Weather Center, here's Maine's total weather from Channel 8.
4: We'll hold on to the clear conditions overnight with valley fog possible and a dip in temperatures. Some areas have overnight temperatures in the low 40s, but areas closer to the mountains could see mid-30s. Tomorrow is another sunny day before our clouds increase on Friday ahead of the weekend storm. A nor'easter is approaching New England and will bring high surf, gusty northeast winds, and possible rain. From Channel 8, I'm meteorologist Ann Badowski bringing you Maine's total weather.
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107.5 Frank FM, 80s, 90s, and more. I believe he's got Farm Aid lined up for this weekend. There's John Mellencamp in Small Town. Don hanging out with you on this Wednesday. What a great lineup we have. We have New England's own Jay Giles Band, Def Leppard, as well as Genesis straight ahead. Right now, it's Bonnie Raitt, and something to talk about. 107.5 Frank FM.

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We're in the O's. Will we resume tomorrow? Don't miss it. 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

0: 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Johnny H. Jazz and Shattered Dreams. And Adam Vinatieri shattered a lot of dreams over the years. He's by far the greatest New England Patriots place kicker, Hall of Fame a kicker now. And, well, you know, because he shattered the dreams of Raiders fans when he kicked that field goal in the snow in Foxborough. And then a few weeks later, the field goal to beat the Rams in the Super Bowl. And the next year, the one to beat Carolina in the Super Bowl. Well, Adam Vinatieri now is got his name etched in the Guinness's World Records as the Patriot kicker and legend, holds the record now for the highest altitude field goal ever kicked. That's right. He kicked one from the mountain attraction nicknamed the Top of Europe. It sits 11,332 feet above sea level in the Swiss Alps. The Patriots have filmed this kick. It's available on their social media pages. So can you imagine kicking one from that altitude? You know, he got one. He got a shot at it and right down Broadway. So good for Adam Vinatieri. Check that out on the Patriots social media pages.
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14: From the MB Tractor Weather Center, here's Maine's total weather from Channel 8.
6: We'll hold on to the clear conditions overnight with valley fog possible and a dip in temperatures. Some areas have overnight temperatures in the low 40s, but areas closer to the mountains could see mid-30s. Tomorrow is another sunny day before our clouds increase on Friday ahead of the weekend storm. A nor'easter is approaching New England and will bring high surf, gusty northeast winds, and possible rain. From Channel 8, I'm meteorologist Ann Badowski bringing you Maine's total weather.
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0: 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Eurythmics, here comes the rain again. Here comes the rain. Rain that we need. We're going to see it over the weekend. Yeah, that's right. We've got a nor'easter that likely will move in on Saturday, continue through Sunday, maybe even into Monday. And again, we desperately, desperately need the rain. I see where some of the coastal areas may get up to 2 inches of rain. That's a lot of rain. But again, the ground's so dry, it's going to be absorbed relatively quickly. We'll keep you up to date with those weather updates right here. As a matter of fact, we've got another weather update, maybe about 10 or 12 minutes away here on Frank. But, get prepared and be thankful, right? Here's the thankful part. It's not snow. We're not shoveling 10, 12, 14 inches of snow from the nor'easter.
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3: 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Accidents happen to be their specialty. 207, call Joe.
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7: From the MB Tractor Weather Center, here's Maine's total weather from Channel 8.
8: We'll hold on to the clear conditions overnight with valley fog possible and a dip in temperatures. Some areas have overnight temperatures in the low 40s, but areas closer to the mountains could see mid-30s. Tomorrow is another sunny day before our clouds increase on Friday ahead of the weekend storm. A nor'easter is approaching New England and will bring high surf, gusty northeast winds, and possible rain. From Channel 8, I'm meteorologist Ann Badowski bringing you Maine's total weather.
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Saw my friend Heather this morning. I stopped at a store and she said, I love Frank's 80s A to Z. She's her favorite time of the year, according to her. Anyway, we resume tomorrow morning, 9 a.m. as weekdays, work days. We're playing the great hits of the 80s in alphabetical order. We stopped in the O's, so we'll resume in the O's. 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

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John Wade and missing you, which I'm happy he's not missing you. I missed you when you don't show up. Glad you're spending time with us here in this final hour of a Wednesday.

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And join Leaf. He's going to be at the grand opening at Burlington Turnpike Mall in Augusta on Friday, noon to 2. And he'll have with him the Frank Wheel of Prizes. You can spin it for some Frank swag. And by the way, the store opens at 9 on Friday, 9 on Saturday. 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

0: 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Nina, who, by the way, didn't speak English. That's her one hit here in the States. A German pop singer who did that song and had great success with it. David Bowie and Collective Soul as we continue our hangout here on this Wednesday night at Frank.
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6: From the MB Tractor Weather Center, here's Maine's total weather from Channel 8.
7: We'll hold on to the clear conditions overnight with valley fog possible and a dip in temperatures. Some areas have overnight temperatures in the low 40s, but areas closer to the mountains could see mid-30s. Tomorrow is another sunny day before our clouds increase on Friday ahead of the weekend storm. A nor'easter is approaching New England and will bring high surf, gusty northeast winds, and possible rain. From Channel 8, I'm meteorologist Ann Badowski bringing you Maine's total weather.
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1: Hi, my name's Sky from Old Orchard Beach.
2: Sky in Old Orchard Beach, my lucky caller number 9. Are you ready to take on this Wednesday's $1,000 Minute?
1: Yes.
2: All right. Well, that timer, it's going to start up, of course, as soon as I ask that very first question. Remember, if you don't know the answer to a question, please quickly say pass, and we'll go back to that question if we have any time left. If you get all 10 questions answered correctly before that minute timer buzzes, you'll win $1,000. Get at least 5 correct answers, and you win yourself a Frank prize pack. Wishing you wicked good luck this morning, Sky.
1: Thank you, Ollie.
2: You're welcome. All right, here we go. What was the name of the doll that came to life in Child's Play?
1: Chucky.
2: What city was the Jackson musical family from?
1: Gary, Indiana.
2: What is the only U.S. state capital city that borders another country?
1: Pass.
2: What is your favorite vacation spot?
1: Old Orchard Beach.
2: What does the Roman numeral L represent?
1: I couldn't hear you, I'm sorry.
2: What does the

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1: 50.
0: What vehicle does Cher Horowitz drive in the movie Clueless?
1: Corvette.
0: What toy launched in 1996 was a highly popular virtual pet?
1: Furby.
0: What decade did Tom Wolfe call the Me Decade?
1: 60s.
0: Christopher Cross won an Oscar for... Oh, I've got time right there. Dang it, we were just one shy of that prize pack this morning, my friend. You were cruising right along, did a great job. What is the only U.S. state capital city that borders another country? That is Juneau, Alaska. Jeep Wrangler, Cher Horowitz in the movie Clueless. She drove a Jeep Wrangler. Tamagotchi, that was the name of the toy that launched in 1996. That was a highly popular virtual pet. The 1970s, you were so close. That is the decade that Tom Wolfe called the Me Decade. And we ran out of time on this one. Christopher Cross won an Oscar for his theme for what movie? That would be the movie Arthur. But Sky, you were so much fun this morning. And I hope we can get you on again and next time get you that money, honey, all right?
1: Okay, thank you for the opportunity.
0: Absolutely. I hope you have a great day.
1: You too. Bye-bye.
0: Thanks. Bye-bye.
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9: The picture-perfect sun-filled day expected. Afternoon temperatures climb into the 60s. Tonight, under a few scattered clouds, we'll fall back into the mid-40s. Tomorrow starts off with some sunshine, but clouds increase during the afternoon, upper 60s. The weekend brings rain here on Saturday. Gusty winds along the coast, lower 60s. Looks as though the rain likely to continue into Sunday as well, with highs in the lower 60s. From Channel 8, I'm Chief Meteorologist Roger Griswold, bringing you Maine's total weather.
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8: Oh, man. Just hearing Conan O'Brien's voice makes me happy in the morning. Anyway, it is Holly here. It is Thursday, and the fact that it is Friday Eve also makes me happy this morning. So hope you're doing well. Appreciate you tuning in and doing it with me this morning. We got tons of terrific things to get you together on this Thursday morning, including another chance for you to score some tickets to check out the Cumberland Fair. That's right. It kicks off this Sunday and runs through October 3rd. I have your chance to win some tickets to the 154th Cumberland Fair with the Frankly Impossible question, which we're going to get to a little after 6 a.m. this morning. In the 7 o'clock hour, a couple of chances for you to win some cash. And I mean, who couldn't use some free money, right? Anyway, first up, the $1,000 Minute presented by Harpswell Auto Sales. I'll give you the cue to call and play this morning right around 7:15. And in the 7 o'clock hour, your very first keyword of the day for Frank's $100,000 cash grab. And remember, the more keywords you enter, the closer you get to winning some money. Congratulations to our first qualifier, Jason Richards of Rochester. Jason won $100 and is now in the running for the grand prize of $1,000 and maybe even a shot at $100,000. So I'll get you the first keyword in the 7 a.m. hour. And then, of course, 9 a.m., we are opening our journey back into all things alphabetical order this morning with the last two O-titled songs. Now, we're going to get to one on From Down Under from 1983, and then we're going to get one from a prog rock act that's all about the paradox of loneliness. That one is also from 1983. So we will get right back into 80s A to Z this morning in the 9 a.m. hour, but we'll start things off with three things you need to know, and I have those headed your way in less than 10, right here on 107.5 Frank FM.
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1: 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And finally, as it starts to get colder outside, Senators Angus King and Susan Collins are trying to help Mainers with

skyrocketing heating costs. They sent a letter to President Donald Trump urging him to release supply from the Northeast Home Heating Oil Reserve. According to the Maine Department of Energy Resources, statewide heating oil prices are up 74% from a year ago. That's about $675 more to fill a standard oil tank. Coming up, I have something for free. A pair of tickets to check out the 154th Cumberland Fair. The Cumberland Fair kicks off this Sunday, September 27th, runs through October 3rd, and I have your chance to win a pair of passes coming up with the Frankly Impossible Question, which we're going to get to a little after 6 a.m. right here on 107.5 Frank FM.

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1: All right, friends, here it is for your Friday Eve, also known as Thursday morning. 12% of men and 6% of women have done this week. What do you think this is? Let me know your answer right now on the Goodwill Motor Group call text line. That number, 1-888-86-FRANK. Again, 12% of men and 6% of women have done this week. What do you think this is? Let me know your guess at 1-888-86-FRANK. If you can be the first person to correctly answer this morning's Frankly Impossible question, I've got two tickets for you to check out the 154th Cumberland Fair happening this Sunday, September 27th through October 3rd. Wishing you wicked good luck. It's 107.5 Frank FM.

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1: 12% of men and 6% of women have done this week. What do you think this is? 1-888-86-FRANK. Hey there, good morning. What do you think this is?
2: Someone got drunk.
1: No. Excellent guess, but not the answer. Try again.
3: I think they strayed from their spouse.
1: Oh, my gosh. No, that is it's not a good guess. It's terrible. But it's a different guess, not the correct one, though. Give it another try. Up for grabs this morning, I have a pair of passes to check out the 154th Cumberland Fair that is happening this Sunday, September 27th through October 3rd. And those two tickets could be yours if you could be the first person to correctly answer this morning's Frankly Impossible Question. 12.

12% of men and 6% of women have done this week. What do you think this is? Let me know your guess over on the Goodwill Motor Group. Call text line at 1-888-86-FRANK. Good luck.

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1: All right, friends, here it is for your Friday Eve, a.k.a. Thursday morning. 12% of men and 6% of women have done this week. What do you think this is? 1-888-86 Frank. Some good guesses over on the text line, like got their warmer clothes out. Yeah, I definitely have already, but that's not the correct answer. Another good guess is called out of work. Nope, that's not it. Another guess from the text line, overslept. No, that's another good one, but not the right one. So let's go over to the phone lines. 12% of men and 6% of women have done this week. What do you think this is? Hey, good morning.
2: Place a football bet.
1: You got it. 12% of men and 6% of women have bet on football this week. What about you? Place any bets on a game this week?
2: Patriots to win.
1: Ah, that's what I like to hear, brother. Well, you just won a pair of tickets to check out the 154th Cumberland Fair. Congratulations. Who's this? Where are you from?
2: This is Kevin from Union.
1: Kevin, congratulations, my friend.
2: Thank you.
1: You are welcome, Kevin. Yeah, this girl over here not placing any bets on anything because my luck, non-existent. But hey, you know who was lucky this morning and also very smart? Kevin in Union. So congrats to Kevin, the winner this morning of those two tickets to check out the 154th Cumberland Fair. That is coming at you at the Cumberland Fairgrounds this Sunday through October 3rd. And I will have another chance for you to win a pair of tickets tomorrow morning with the Frankly Impossible question. But you've also got a chance to win with the Workday Time Warp at 3:45, powered by Best Home Generators with our pal Leif Erickson this afternoon. All right, coming up this morning, three things you need to know. I'm going to get those to you in less than 10 minutes right here on 107.5 Frank FM.
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4: On the main turnpike in Litchfield, north and southbound lane closure happens for access for culvert repairs. 295 in Brunswick, the south.

0: Southbound exit 28 off ramp is still closed for construction. Southbound drivers should plan to use exit 31 while this goes on. If you see any issues this morning, please let us know. That's your traffic report.
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11: Paul's father handed him a 50-cent coin. 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

0: He was homeless on the streets in Lewiston until two local families took him in.
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0: Existing customers will see the new prices on their next monthly bill. And finally, as it starts to get colder outside, Senators Angus King and Susan Collins are trying to help Mainers with skyrocketing heating costs. They sent a letter to President Donald Trump urging him to release supply from the Northeast Home Heating Oil Reserve. According to the Maine Department of Energy Resources, statewide heating oil prices are up 74% from a year ago. That's about $675 more to fill a standard oil tank. And coming up in less than 10 minutes, I do have some good news for you. Frank's Goodwin Motor Group good news story on the way. A 6-year-old Sheltie dog rescued from a house fire was reunited with the firefighters who worked endlessly to save his life after he was found unconscious inside of the smoke-filled home. We'll get that great story on the way next here on 107.5 Frank FM.
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2: On the Maine Turnpike in Litchfield, north and southbound lane closure happens for access for culvert repairs. 295 in Brunswick, the southbound exit 28 off-ramp is still closed for construction. Southbound drivers should plan to use exit 31 while this goes on. If you see any issues this morning, please let us know. That's your traffic report.
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5: 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When Jackson was state Senate president, his son was one of the highest paid lobbyists in town. Special interests paid his son, and Jackson changed his positions. It was reported that Jackson, quote, flipped his position as his son lobbied. The Portland Press Herald reported Jackson flipped a lot. And Jackson's family has raked in nearly $200,000 lobbying. One company opposed a bill cracking down on their emissions. They paid Jackson's son thousands, and magically, the bill they opposed with Troy Jackson in charge, it just went away. Coincidence or corruption? 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
15: The picture-perfect sun-filled day expected. Afternoon temperatures climb into the 60s. Tonight, under a few scattered clouds, will fall back into the mid-40s. Tomorrow starts off with some sunshine, but clouds increase during the afternoon, upper 60s. The weekend brings rain here on Saturday. Gusty winds along the coast, lower 60s. Looks as though the rain likely to continue into Sunday as well, with highs in the lower 60s. From Channel 8, I'm Chief Meteorologist Roger Griswold, bringing you Maine's total weather.
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2: Firefighters in the Los Angeles area saved a six-year-old dog named Milo from a burning building earlier this month. Now, no one was home at the time, but someone reported hearing a barking dog inside amongst all of the smoke. Firefighter Jessica Johnson found Milo under a table and he was unconscious. They gave him oxygen and minutes later, he regained consciousness. Here's firefighter Jessica Johnson and Milo's owner, Leticia, talking about the incident.
3: Barely could see him. I just kind of picked him up, brought him outside and realized, like, you could feel how limp he was. I shed a little bit of a tear, but you know, you got to keep it professional and continue to do my job, which I did.
4: Acting as quickly as they did, risking their lives for somebody else, I'm forever grateful. They're truly heroes.
2: They absolutely are. And today, Milo is recovering at home. He has a slight cough, but his vet expects him to be okay. His family says he has already returned to running and playing like his usual self. So there you go. Some good news for your Friday Eve. I mean, as if it being Thursday wasn't good news enough, right? And good news, we've almost made it to the 7 a.m. hour, which means chances for you to win cash, friends. Heck yes. First up, the $1,000 Minute presented by Harpswell Auto Sales. 10 tricky trivia questions, 60 seconds to get them all correctly answered. And if you do, you win a grand. I'll give you the cue to call and play at 7:15 this morning, right around there. And of course, in the 7 o'clock hour, going to get you the very first keyword of the day for Frank's $100,000 cash grab. And remember, you're trying to enter as many keywords as you possibly can for your chance to win some money, honey. So, two chances to win some cash with Frank FM coming up in the 7 o'clock hour.

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0: 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Ooh, I gotta have faith. 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

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The Cats on 107.5 Frank FM, 80s, 90s, and more. And just what I need is caller number 8 at 1-888-86-FRANK to take on these 10 tricky trivia questions this morning for the $1,000 Minute presented by Harpswell Auto Sales. Again, looking to get caller number 8 on the line at 1-888-86-FRANK. Caller number 8, 1-888-86-FRANK. Good luck.

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1: Bill and Wyndham.
2: Bill and Wyndham, my lucky caller number 8, Bill. You want to take on this morning's $1,000 Minute?
1: Yes.
2: All right. Well, that timer, it's going to start up as soon as I ask that very first question. Remember, if you don't know the answer to a question, please quickly say pass, and we'll go back to that question if we have any time left. If you get all 10 questions answer correctly before that minute timer buzzes, you'll win $1,000. Get at least 5 correct answers and you win a Frank prize pack. Wishing you wicked good luck this morning, Bill.
1: Thank you.
2: You're welcome. Alrighty, here we go. In the movie Speed, what minimum speed does the bus have to maintain so it won't explode?
1: 50.
2: What's the name of the animated cat in Paula Abdul's Opposites Attract video?
1: Pass.
2: What U.S. state has the only non-rectangular state flag?
1: Michigan.
2: How many hearts does an octopus have?
1: 3.
2: Who did Muhammad Ali knock out in the Rumble in the Jungle?
1: Joe Frazier.
2: What's the best music video?
1: Pass.
2: Annie Lennox and Dave Stewart formed what musical duo?
1: Pass.
2: What space telescope was launched in 1990?
1: Hubble.
2: What is the official name of the Maine governor's residence?
1: The Blaine House.
2: What country is the top producer of bananas? Oh, I got time right there. Well, dang it, we just missed that prize pack by one this morning, yeah. Bill. These were some tough ones. Holy moly, I'll tell ya.
1: Yeah.
2: Let's go over the answers together. I definitely learned a couple, 2-3 things this morning, that's for sure. What's the name of the animated cat in Paula Abdul's Opposites Attract video? That is MC Scat Cat. I had no idea that Ohio is the only U.S. state that has the only non-rectangular state flag. George Foreman, that is who Muhammad Ali knocked out in Rumble in the Jungle. Annie Lennox and Dave Stewart formed Eurythmics. And India, this is another one I had no idea. We ran out of time for this one. What country is the top producer of bananas? India. I had no idea. So learned something new this morning. But you did a great job, Bill. And who knows, maybe we're just going to practice run-in. And next time we go all the way and get you that $1,000, all righty?
1: All right, thank you and have a great day.
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0: You did a fantastic job on this Friday Eve. So be like Bill and be tuned in on Friday morning for your next chance to win a grand with the $1,000 Minute presented by Harpswell Auto Sales. I'll give you the cue to call and play tomorrow right around 7:15. All right, another way for you to win some money is coming right up. I'm talking about the $100,000 cash grab. Keywords, keywords, keywords. And the more keywords you enter, the closer you get to winning some cash. And speaking of keywords, I've got the first one of the day on the way in less than 10 minutes right here on 107.5 Frank FM.
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2: On the main turnpike in Litchfield, north and southbound lane closure happens for access for culvert repairs. 295 in Brunswick, the southbound exit 28 off-ramp is still closed for construction. Southbound drivers should plan to use exit 31 while this goes on. If you see any issues this morning, please let us know. That's your traffic report.
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0: 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And finally, as it starts to get colder outside, Senators Angus King and Susan Collins are trying to help Mainers with skyrocketing heating costs. They sent a letter to President Donald Trump urging him to release supply from the Northeast Home Heating Oil Reserve. According to the Maine Department of Energy Resources, statewide heating oil prices are up 74% from a year ago. That's about $675 more to fill a standard oil tank. Coming up, I've got to check your Frank forecast, followed by a tune from a guy who sometimes called Maurice, sometimes the gangster of love. We're going to hear from him in less than 10 minutes right here on 107.5 Frank FM.
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3: On the main turnpike in Litchfield, north and southbound lane closure happens for access for culvert repairs. 295 in Brunswick, the southbound exit 28 off-ramp is still closed for construction. Southbound drivers should plan to use exit 31 while this goes on. If you see any issues this morning, please let us know. That's your traffic report.
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8: Hello, my name is Ron Russell, and I'm running for the United States House of Representatives in Maine's 1st Congressional District. I have talked to citizens across Congressional District 1, and the problems they are experiencing in Maine are the same problems as in the rest of the United States, especially in democratically controlled states. The high cost of groceries, gas, heating fuel, and energy are the result of the Mills Administration policies. Paying subsidies for renewable energy that is not efficient or effective has caused a significant increase in our power bills. Caps on sources of cheap electric power contribute to that high cost. The huge increase in taxes has not resulted in a commensurate improvement in our infrastructure, like roads and bridges, and most importantly, in our education system. At the federal level, the Green New Deal has not been a good deal at all. The Biden administration's avoidance of fossil fuels has had a significant impact on inflation and the cost of all consumable goods. It's time for a change in our elected leadership. Vote for Ron Russell on November 3rd. Paid for and authorized by the Russell for Congress Committee, Bradley Crate, Treasurer.
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15: The picture-perfect sun-filled day expected. Afternoon temperatures climb into the 60s. Tonight, under a few scattered clouds, will fall back into the mid-40s. Tomorrow starts off with some sunshine, but clouds increase during the afternoon, upper 60s. The weekend brings rain here on Saturday. Gusty winds along the coast, lower 60s. Looks as though the rain likely to continue into Sunday as well, with highs in the lower 60s. From Channel 8, I'm Chief Meteorologist Roger Griswold, bringing you Maine's total weather.
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107.5 Frank FM, 80s, 90s, and more. Steve Miller Band right there. And let's see, getting ready to roll on into the 8 o'clock hour this morning. Coming up, we'll go commercial free for over an hour to get your workday underway. And before that, we will name that tune. We're going to name one from the year 1987, which just happens to be what this tune is from.

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0: Oh, is the name of this tune from 1987. 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
5: On the main turnpike in Litchfield, north and southbound lane closure happens for access for culvert repairs. 295 in Brunswick, the southbound exit 28 off-ramp is still closed for construction. Southbound drivers should plan to use exit 31 while this goes on. If you see any issues this morning, please let us know. That's your traffic report.
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11: 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I'm Troy Jackson. 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

0: Billy Joel on 107.5 Frank FM, 80s, 90s, and more. You've got a big shot at big money with the $100,000 cash grab. And in case you missed the latest keyword, don't fret, my pet. I'll get you that keyword in less than 20 minutes. In less than 5 minutes, we're going to go commercial free for over an hour. And on the other side of the break, we're going to hear a tune from a band that word came out yesterday that this lead singer from this 80s band passed away on September 14th after a brief illness. I'm talking about Pete Byrne. He was 74 years old. And of course, Pete, the lead singer of Naked Eyes. And I've got a tune on the way from Naked Eyes next here on 107.5 Frank FM.
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2: On the main turnpike in Litchfield, north and southbound lane closure happens for access for culvert repairs. 295 in Brunswick, the southbound exit 28 off-ramp is still closed for construction. Southbound drivers should plan to use exit 31 while this goes on. If you see any issues this morning, please let us know. That's your traffic report.
3: 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The Red Sox in Cleveland, Sedan Rafaela back from the injured list and returned in fine fashion.
4: Here's the pitch and a high drive into right center field. Long run for Sedan. Welcome back! What a dive! He makes the play! The best defensive center fielder!
3: Highlight from the Red Sox Radio Network, Rafaela left the game a couple of innings later with hamstring tightness. In the sixth inning, the game remains scoreless.
4: Under Monasterio, the pitch is ripped into left field. Gonna give the Red Sox the lead. Duran is going to rip around third, throw coming home. Duran with that first slide is in.
3: And in the ninth, it was Chapman time.
4: Everybody up at Fenway. That pitch. Swing and a miss. He got him with a splitter. A demon forkball tonight from Aroldis Chapman.
3: A 1-0 Red Sox win. The series finale tonight. First pitch at 6:45. The Red Sox Report brought to you by Headlight Motor Group, Sabata Street, Lewiston, where they don't take their customers for a ride, they put you in the ride.
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6: 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When Jackson was state Senate president, his son was one of the highest paid lobbyists in town. Special interests paid his son, and Jackson changed his positions. It was reported that Jackson, quote, flipped his position as his son lobbied. The Portland Press Herald reported Jackson flipped a lot. And Jackson's family has raked in nearly $200,000 lobbying. One company opposed a bill cracking down on their emissions. They paid Jackson's son thousands, and magically the bill they opposed with Troy Jackson in charge, it just went away. Coincidence or corruption? 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
17: The picture-perfect sun-filled day expected. Afternoon temperatures climb into the 60s. Tonight, under a few scattered clouds, we'll fall back into the mid-40s. Tomorrow starts off with some sunshine, but clouds increase during the afternoon, upper 60s. The weekend brings rain here on Saturday. Gusty winds along the coast, lower 60s. Looks as though the rain likely to continue into Sunday as well, with highs in the lower 60s. From Channel 8, I'm Chief Meteorologist Roger Griswold, bringing you Maine's total weather.
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Good luck.

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We're opening our journey back into all things in the alphabet this morning with the last two O-titled songs. We're going to do one from Down Under from 1983 and one from a prog rock act all about the paradox of loneliness. And that one is also from 1983. And those two tunes coming up in less than 10 minutes here on 80s A to Z on Frank FM.

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2: You know, you make me feel so good inside. I've always wanted a girl just like you. You're such a pure idea.

pointing us into the direction of the P section. That sounds weird. The letter P. Okay, we're into the letter P now. In the 80s, A to Z with PYT from 1982. And Michael Jackson kept it in the family with that song. His backing singers were his sisters, Janet and LaToya, in the guise of the PYTs. And of course, before we heard from MJ, we wrapped up our journey through the letter O with Owner of a Lonely Heart from Yes. All right, as we pound our way through the letter P section of the alphabet, here's one from 1984, one of the last Van Halen songs recorded with David Lee Roth as the lead.

That right there was the first single from John Mellencamp's ninth album called The Lonesome Jubilee, and that tune is Paper in Fire from 1987. And right now we're going to 1982 with a tune that features the horn section from Earth, Wind, and Fire. It's Genesis and Paper Lake.

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11: Troy Jackson blames health insurance costs on Washington, D.C. But in New Hampshire, a typical ACA health insurance plan costs about $400 a month. Walk across the border into Maine, and that same plan costs more than $700. That's $300 more a month, 77% higher in Maine. That's not Washington, that's Augusta. And policies put in place while Troy Jackson was Maine's number two elected official. But it

0: gets worse. Before Troy Jackson became Senate president, we paid less for electricity than New Hampshire. Today, we pay a lot more. Under Jackson, Maine's electric rates went up twice as fast as New Hampshire's. And to top it off, New Hampshire has the 49th lowest tax burden in America. Maine has the 5th highest tax burden. It's simple. Troy Jackson supported the policies that make Maine more expensive, and you're paying the price.
1: I'm Susan Collins, candidate for U.S. Senate, and I've approved this message.
0: Paid for by Collins for Senator.
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0: 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It's Guns N' Roses, bub, and patience. 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Wishing you good luck. All right. It is time for me to head on out on this Thursday morning. Our pal. Ooh, that's another a word that starts with the letter P. Our pal Hayes. He's coming in next. And of course, he's going to continue helping you poke on through the letter P section of the alphabet with 80s A to Z. And before I take off, we've got to check at your Frank forecast, followed by another tune from the letter P section. This one from 1984, which was actually Depeche Mode's breakthrough hit here in the United States. Now, they had had several chart hits in their native UK at that point, but this particular tune from 1984 was the breakthrough hit for them. And this song features percussion that they performed on various culinary implements. So basically some kitchen tools used in the percussion of this particular tune, which we're going to hear in less than 10 minutes. I hope the rest of your Thursday is fantastic. I'll talk to you tomorrow morning right here on 107.5 Frank FM.
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2: 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Sidan Raffaello returned from the injured list last night, made a great defensive play and singled, but left the game with right hamstring tightness and will have a precautionary MRI today. Wilson Contreras took BP again yesterday and could return to the lineup tonight. Garrett Crochet is expected to throw another live batting practice this week and likely won't appear in a game. Aroldis Chapman, who had been dealing with lat tightness, pitched last night for the first time in more than a week and struck out the three batters he faced. And Tanner Houck sent to Fort Myers, Florida to stay ready, reportedly may be called up as the extra player for Friday's doubleheader against the Cubs, as Sunday's game was moved to Friday afternoon due to the pending nor'easter. This Red Sox injury update brought to you by the law offices of Joe Borenstein. 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
6: Hello, My name is Ron Russell, and I am running for the United States House of Representatives in Maine's 1st Congressional District. I graduated from Fort Fairfield High School in 1972, and I, like my fellow classmates, had every opportunity available to me as a result of that first-class education. It allowed me to attend West Point and graduate in 1976. Today in Maine, 74% of our 4th graders cannot read at the appropriate level. Up through the 4th grade, students are learning to read. After the 4th grade, students read to learn. What opportunities have we denied our students by not properly educating them? As well, our denial of Title IX law puts our young ladies at a disadvantage on the playing field and vulnerable to exposure to boys in locker rooms and bathrooms. I have 2 daughters and I find this to be unacceptable. Our current Congresswoman had a chance to codify Title IX at the federal level, which she chose not to do. It's time for a change in our elected leadership, and I am asking for your vote on November 3rd. Paid for and authorized by the Russell for Congress Committee, Bradley Crate, Treasurer.
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10: The picture-perfect sun-filled day expected. Afternoon temperatures climb into the 60s. Tonight, under a few scattered clouds, will fall back into the mid-40s. Tomorrow starts off with some sunshine, but clouds increase during the afternoon, upper 60s. The weekend brings rain here on Saturday. Gusty winds along the coast, lower 60s. Looks as though the rain likely to continue into Sunday as well, with highs in the lower 60s. From Channel 8, I'm Chief Meteorologist Roger Griswold, bringing you Maine's total weather.
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There goes Scritti Politti. What a fun name to say right there. From 1985, that's Perfect Way on your 107.5 Frank FM radio and stream. I'm Hayes. Good Thursday morning. It's Frank's 80s A to Z. We're highlighting the letter P at this moment. So let's get to 1983 and hear a song from Def Leppard inspired by a Marilyn Monroe poster on the back of a bathroom door.

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0: Lovin' Ain't Real Funky. 107.5 Frank FM. That is Prince and Pop Life. Another great track coming straight out of the 80s. 1985 for that one off the Around the World in a Day album. As we highlight the letter P in our Frank's 80s A to Z, brought to you by our friends at Trips Power Sports of New Gloucester. Yes, indeed. Good Thursday morning once again. I'm Hayes. Jumping in for my midday session. And I love doing the 80s A to Z. It's just a fun way to, you know, get through the day with just a great batch of classic hits. And we got plenty more to get to. We got a lot of P's to get to. And if I'm not mistaken, our Q section is going to be quite brief. So that's going to be fun to see what that song is. You might want to stick around and see what it might be. You might be thinking about it right now. Maybe play the little game in your head and see if you can figure it out. Speaking of game, the $100,000 cash grab, that is no joke. That's no game. Well, I guess it is a bit of a game, right? You have to, you know, enter keywords and whatnot. Try to win that weekly $100 prize. Go for a $1,000 grand prize. And then go for, eventually, the $100,000 pile. Well, if you missed out on last hour's keyword, I will definitely repeat that for you. The one Holly put out in the 9 o'clock hour, because I will have a couple new ones for you naturally throughout my shift. So let's get back to the alphabet. What is coming up next? What does Hayes have in his magic bag? You know, I just played this band not too long ago, but they've got another great P song coming in. And of course, the Piano Man's got a killer P song coming in. So let's get to those two artists right after this.
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4: Troy Jackson blames health insurance costs on Washington, D.C. But in New Hampshire, a typical ACA health insurance plan costs about $400 a month. 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That's $300 more a month, 77% higher in Maine. That's not Washington, that's Augusta. And policies put in place while Troy Jackson was Maine's number two elected official. But it gets worse. Before Troy Jackson became Senate president, we paid less for electricity than New Hampshire. 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Under Jackson, Maine's electric rates went up twice as fast as New Hampshire's. And to top it off, New Hampshire has the 49th lowest tax burden in America. Maine has the 5th highest tax burden. It's simple. Troy Jackson supported the policies that make Maine more expensive, and you're paying the price.
5: I'm Susan Collins, candidate for U.S. Senate, and I've approved this message.
4: Paid for by Collins for Senator.
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1: So right now, candidates for CAR-T are patients that have relapsed or haven't responded to frontline therapies in lymphomas and multiple myeloma. 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

0: That's what they call a bit of a banger from Billy Joel right there from 1981. That's Pressure off the Nylon Curtain album, if I'm not mistaken. All part of Frank's 80s A to Z as we highlight the letter P at this portion of the run, if you will. And with that comes more letter P tracks, but I do want to go over the keyword that Holly put out last hour in case you missed out. For the $100,000 cash grab, if you didn't enter it in the 9 o'clock hour, it was, in fact, cash. Something you can win a lot of. C-A-S-H. Make sure you've entered that for the 9 o'clock keyword, cash. And be prepared, because I got a new one coming up for you next hour on Frank.
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1: From the MB Tractor Weather Center, here's Maine's total weather from Channel 8.
16: The picture-perfect sun-filled day expected. Afternoon temperatures climb into the 60s. Tonight, under a few scattered clouds, we'll fall back into the mid-40s. Tomorrow starts off with some sunshine, but clouds increase during the afternoon, upper 60s. The weekend brings rain here on Saturday. Gusty winds along the coast, lower 60s. Looks as though the rain likely to continue into Sunday as well, with highs in the lower 60s. From Channel 8, I'm Chief Meteorologist Roger Griswold, bringing you Maine's total weather.
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Psychedelic Furs, which, you know, is also a P band with Pretty in Pink. Whole lot of P's going on right there from 1986. We're going to jump back to 1984 with the almighty U2 and Pride in the Name of Love, Frank FM.

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Oh, man, I'll tell you, that song, 107.5 Frank FM, Stevie Ray Vaughan in Double Trouble, Pride and Joy from 1983. I got to tell you this story. I know that's one of those few songs in your life that you know exactly where you were when you first heard it. It's the same with Nirvana's Smells Like Teen Spirit with me, but I was tooling down the highway. I was 17. I just bought my stepdad's 74 Chevy Nova, 350 four-speed, barrel-assing down the highway, putting Stevie Ray Vaughan on blast. I was owned by Stevie Ray Vaughan back in 1983 from that moment on. As we highlight the letter P from Pride and Joy, we're going to Private Eyes 1981 with Hall & Oates on your 107.5 Frank FM radio and stream 80s A to Z.

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Oh, yeah. All hail Lady Pat. Pat Benatar, Promises in the Dark. All highlighting the letter P in your Frank's 80s A to Z. This next song by Naked Eyes comes on a bit of sad news. It was announced yesterday that Peter Byrne of Naked Eyes, the lead vocalist right here, passed away after a brief illness peacefully at the age of 74. Rest in peace, Pete, and thank you for the music. 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

0: Today's forecast for Maine and the surrounding area, lots of rain. In fact, it will be purple from 1984. Purple rain, Prince, and that's me trying to pretend I'm a meteorologist, but I'm just a mere button-pushing classic hit playing dude. Yes, it's Frank's 80s A to Z. We're representing the letter P at this point in time. And, of course, it's all brought to you by Trips Power Sports in New Gloucester, so make sure you check them out when you can. And, yeah, I've got a keyword coming up for you, brand new keyword. Stick around for that, for the $100,000 cash grab. That's coming up in a few minutes. And also, speaking of the letter P, we're going to be running out of the letter P and heading into the letter Q, which is going to be so brief, if you blink, you're going to miss it. Now, what will the Q song be? You'll have to stick around and find out, okay? You don't want to miss it.
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0: And there she is, ladies and gentlemen of Frank Nation, 107.5 Frank FM. 80s A to Z in full effect. And the letter Q, the only letter Q song that is in our Frank's 80s A to Z, maybe we should just change the name, is Juice Newton's 1981 hit, Queen of Hearts. And there it is in all its glory, a song that my mom still cranks to this day, and she did quite a lot when I was knee-high to a grasshopper. Now then, we've got a keyword to give you, all right, for the $100,000 cash grab this hour. 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
15: A beautiful day out there. Temperatures in the mid-60s with lots of sunshine. Tonight, temperatures won't be as cold, down into the mid to upper 40s. And for tomorrow, a mostly cloudy day. There could be a little bit of sunshine early, but the seas are starting to build, so there's going to be some high surf at the coast. We're going to be dealing with windy conditions by the afternoon. The nor'easter kind of gets going Saturday with periods of rain, but it does look like most of the rain will be in on Sunday into Monday. Winds could gust to 45 miles an hour along the coast. From Channel 8, meteorologist Ted McInerney, Maine's Total Weather.
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rock and the USA, United States of America, just in case you needed clarification on those lovely acronyms. Hey, we're heading into the Ultimate 80s Lunch Hour, and yep, your 80s music's going to be alphabetized as we represent the letter R, kicking it off with Mellencamp, going right into Queen from 1984 with Radio Gaga, Frank's 80s A to Z.

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There he is. You cannot escape that man. Mr. Mellencamp kicking off your Ultimate 80s Lunch, brought to you by KP's Place, Center Street in Auburn. That's right. We're rolling into the lunchroom. Letter R styling with Frank's 80s A to Z. Going to get over to 1981 with the lovely Deborah Harry and Blondie with Rapture.

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1: Doobie Brothers from 1980. Nobody's got a voice like Michael McDonald. You got to love it. Doobie Brothers 1980, Real Love, representing another letter R track for you. And our Frank's 80s A to Z, looky here. It's Punch and Sneer Man, Billy Idol from 1984. It's going to do a little yelling for us. And your ultimate 80s lunch hour, too.

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0: Yeah, what a wonderful song right there. That's Peter Gabriel, ladies and gentlemen, all part of your Frank's 80s A to Z and your ultimate 80s lunch. That's Red Rain representing the letter R in our Frank's 80s A to Z, brought to you by our friends at Trips Power Sports of New Gloucester. Yes, indeed. And of course, in the ultimate 80s lunch hour, it's also brought to you by KP's Place on Center Street in Auburn for lunch or dinner. It's always hot and fresh. KP's Place, great food at an honest price. Now, there's some really wild stories of as to how and why Peter Gabriel wrote that song. A lot of people think it was a nuclear fallout rain or there was a dust storm, but apparently he was drinking a lot of red wine and he had a dream about people-shaped bottles smashing with impact onto the ground and then red liquid coming out of the bottles. I don't know if you followed me on that, but there it is. So let's move on. Let's get back to more letter R tracks. And also, I'll repeat last hour's keyword for the $100,000 cash grab coming up.
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0: 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I can't stress this enough. Make sure you get to KP's Place. All right. We are amongst the letter R's in our Frank's 80s A to Z, and also, of course, included in our Ultimate 80s Lunch. But if you missed last hour's keyword for the $100,000 cash grab, it was, in fact, Wolf, W-O-L-F. So if you did not enter Wolf last hour, make

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2: 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The Red Sox in Cleveland, Sedan Rafael are back from the injured list and returned in fine fashion.
3: Here's the pitch, and a high drive into right center field. Long run for Sedan. Welcome back! What a dive! He makes the play! The best defensive center fielder!
2: Highlight from the Red Sox Radio Network, Rafael left the game a couple of innings later with hamstring tightness. In the sixth inning, the game remained scoreless.
3: Under Monasterio, the pitch is ripped into left field. Gonna give the Red Sox the lead. Duran is gonna rip around third, throw coming home. Duran with that first slide is in!
2: And in the ninth, it was Chapman time.
3: Everybody up at Fenway. That pitch. Swing and a miss. He got him with a splitter. A demon forkball tonight from Aroldis Chapman.
2: A 1-0 Red Sox win. The series finale tonight. First pitch at 6:45. The Red Sox Report brought to you by Headlight Motor Group, Sabata Street, Lewiston, where they don't take their customers for a ride. They put you in the ride.
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15: A beautiful day out there. Temperatures in the mid-60s with lots of sunshine. Tonight, temperatures won't be as cold, down into the mid to upper 40s. And for tomorrow, a mostly cloudy day. There could be a little bit of sunshine early, but the seas are starting to build, so there's going to be some high surf at the coast. We're going to be dealing with windy conditions by the afternoon. The nor'easter kind of gets going Saturday with periods of rain, but it does look like most of the rain will be in on Sunday into Monday. Winds could gust to 45 miles an hour along the coast. From Channel 8, meteorologist Ted McInerney, Maine's Total Weather.
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Yeah, there's a whole lot of things happening at the end of that song. Who wore the big old relax shirts back in the day? I'm not even going to tell you I did, because I didn't. It was mostly girls that I knew would walk around with the big relax print on their shirt. I know some of you out there know dang well what I'm talking about, and you're probably one of them. You know what? I'm not here to bash you. Hey, you got your 80s on proper. As we continue with the Ultimate 80s Lunch and your Frank's 80s A to Z, we're going to head over to 1987 with Gloria and the crew for this one.

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Yes! As Ed McMahon might say on The Tonight Show to Johnny. That's Yes, the band, though, however, from 1987. Rhythm of Love, representing the letter R in Frank's 80s A to Z. You know, I like to ride, and there's many ways to ride. But you know, when I ride like the wind. Christopher Cross style from 1980.

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There goes Duran Duran. 1986's Rio. All part of your Frank's 80s A to Z. Representing the letter R. That means we're going to head over to 1985 with the Talking Heads.

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0: 107.5 Frank FM, B-52s from 1989. Of course, I like to call them the B-52s. That's Rome, all part of the many letter R tracks you're getting during this portion of Frank's 80s A to Z, brought to you by Trips Power Sports of New Gloucester. We got a new keyword coming up for you this hour, too, for the $100,000 cash grab. But while I've got your attention, please let me draw it to this coming Friday, where we're going to send Leaf out into the wild again. Not so much the wild, but we're going to send him to Burlington. Yeah, they got a grand opening store in Augusta. You want to head out to the Turnpike Mall this Friday. Leaf will be out there from 12 to 2, but the store opens at 9 on Friday and Saturday. Now, the first 100 customers that show up on Friday and Saturday at 9 will get a $10 Burlington bonus card, so you can check out their shoes, clothing, home decor, and more. But don't forget, Leaf will be broadcasting 12 to 2. You can spin the Frank Wheel of Prizes and win some cool swag. 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

0: 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John Fogerty, Rock and Roll Girls from 1985 off the Center Field album. On this Thursday afternoon, I'm Hayes. It's Frank's 80s A to Z, of course. We're still rocking the letter R, and I got to tell you, I got a keyword to put into your brain for the 1 o'clock hour. 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
2: A beautiful day out there. Temperatures in the mid-60s with lots of sunshine. Tonight, temperatures won't be as cold, down into the mid to upper 40s. And for tomorrow, a mostly cloudy day. There could be a little bit of sunshine early, but the seas are starting to build, so there's going to be some high surf at the coast. We're going to be dealing with windy conditions by the afternoon. The nor'easter kind of gets going Saturday with periods of rain, but it does look like most of the rain will be in on Sunday into Monday. Winds could gust to 45 miles an hour along the coast. From Channel 8, meteorologist Ted McInerney, Maine's Total Weather.
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Whoa, that sounds trippy in my headphones. Falco from 1986 and Rock Me Amadeus on your Frank's 80s A to Z as we represent the letter R. This next song totally rocks, just like the gentleman who wrote it and performs it. And I don't give a crap what they say about the video he did for it, because there was a lot of cheesy videos in the 80s, not just by Billy Squire. As a matter of fact, if you look back on a lot of our high school photos, they're kind of embarrassing. So let's rock out with Billy.

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Def Leppard from 1983, Rock of Ages. That's another one of those songs that helped kept me on the metal trail when I was a teenager. But I got to tell you, I was listening to a lot of punk when I was a kid. And this is one of the bands that did it for me, too. 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

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I like to call that a Camaro song, man. All the older kids, when me and my buddies were like, you know, 11, 12, whatever, would hear that song with the big kids over at the BK parking lot. They'd be playing that song, blasted out of their Camaros. So I always relate that song. I call it the Camaro song, one of the many Camaro

0: songs back in the day. On this Thursday afternoon, it's your Frank's 80s A to Z. You go down a rabbit hole. Some songs, man, they just evoke so many cool memories, at least for me and hopefully for you. 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
7: I was 11 in the hospital. 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
9: In Maine, the weather doesn't ask permission. It howls, it drizzles, it freezes, and then it does it all again the very next day. but we've been ready.

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0: Oh, you got to roll with it, baby. So says Steve Winwood from 1988. Another great R-Track for ya. And Frank Sadie's A to Z. Now, if you missed out on last hour's keyword for the $100,000 cash grab, it was in fact fish. 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
19: A beautiful day out there, temperatures in the mid-60s with lots of sunshine. Tonight, temperatures won't be as cold, down into the mid to upper 40s. And for tomorrow, a mostly cloudy day. There could be a little bit of sunshine early, but the seas are starting to build, so there's going to be some high surf at the coast, and we're going to be dealing with windy conditions by the afternoon. The nor'easter kind of gets going Saturday with periods of rain, but it does look like most of the rain will be in on Sunday into Monday. Winds could gust to 45 miles an hour along the coast. From Channel 8, meteorologist Ted McInerney, Maine's Total Weather.
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107.5 Frank FM, Rosanna from Toto. And contrary to popular belief, it's not about Rosanna Arquette, even though she did date one of the band members. Anyways, I'm out of here. Leif Erickson is in next. He's coming in. He's got his spandex on. He's got his headband happening. He's ready for the afternoon shift. We're taking it down to the L.A. Strip, yo. 1984 style with Rat, Round and Round, representing the letter R, A to Z.

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We're going to run this one right to the end of the letter R. It's within view, but not quite yet. 80s A to Z, powered by Trips Power Sports. How do you do? It's Leif Erickson with still a few more R titles to run through here, like Runaway from Bon Jovi.

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107.5 Frank FM for My Money. Lionel Richie's greatest solo moment right there. Running with the Night, and a fine way to close out the letter R here on 80s A to Z, powered by Trips Power Sports. So what comes after R? That will be the letter S, and I think this one is going to take a while. So bask in the glory. 80s A to Z, the letter S kicks off with Elton John's Sad Songs. Say So Much, 107.5 Frank FM.

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0: 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Simple Minds there with Sanctify Yourself. Now, I have a question, Frank Nation. I bet we have a lot of Sarahs listening this afternoon. And, you know, you might spell it with an H, but I'm talking specifically Sarah without the H. How many of you are Sarah without the H? Well, we have not one, but two songs that are right up your alley, and they all continue on with a letter S shortly. Also coming up in about 15 minutes, we'll give you a new keyword for the $100,000 cash grab, so be ready to type that in. We'll also give you a shot at Cumberland Fair tickets. 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
3: 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And policies put in place while Troy Jackson was Maine's number two elected official. But it gets worse. Before Troy Jackson became Senate president, we paid less for electricity than New Hampshire. 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And to top it off, New Hampshire has the 49th lowest tax burden in America. Maine has the 5th highest tax burden. It's simple. Troy Jackson supported the policies that make Maine more expensive, and you're paying the price.
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1: I'm Kenny Chinquette, and I'm running for Maine State Senate in Westbrook, Windham, Raymond, Casco, and Frye Island. 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

0: 107.5 Frank FM, Sarah's of the World Unite, 80s A to Z, powered by Trips Power Sports with Starship and Sarah. And we had the similarly titled Fleetwood Mac Sarah back to 1980. And just a little, you know, story behind the guy here. When I was just a wee one, just really starting to develop a little bit of musical consciousness, Sarah from Fleetwood Mac was actually one of the first Fleetwood Mac songs that ever kind of latched onto me. And folks, all these years later, it is still in my probably top five Fleetwood Mac songs. All right, 80s A to Z, segueing into $100,000 cash grab time. I believe I owe you a new keyword, so let's deliver on that promise right now. It is SHIP, S-H-I-P. 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
0: 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I'm just hoping we don't need too much generator action this weekend with this windstorm coming in. All right, this week in history, the Google.com domain name was officially registered. Dharma and Greg debuted on NBC, and the Rolling Stones released their Bridges to Babylon album. When did all of those things take place? A, 1995, B, 1996, or C, 1997? Goodwin Motor Group Hotline, 1-888-86-FRANK. Our winner is going to the fair. A pair of tickets to the Cumberland Fair up for grabs, which kicks off Sunday, runs through October the 3rd. 1995, 1996, or 1997? 1-888-86-FRANK.

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1: I'm Kenny Chinquette, and I'm running for Maine State Senate in Westbrook, Windham, Raymond, Casco, and Frye Island. 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
7: Clear skies this evening with a few more clouds building in overnight. Not as cold, down into the low to mid-40s inland, mid to upper 40s at the coast. On Friday, it's going to start off with some sun, increasing clouds, and really kind of a warm day. Highs near 70 degrees, but it will be breezy out of the northeast, gusting to 25 miles an hour. At the coast, a high surf advisory. That goes the whole weekend with 7 to 12-foot breaking waves. Be careful there. It'll be windy all weekend long and also rainy, especially by Sunday. From Channel 8, I'm meteorologist Ted McInerney bringing you Maine's total weather.
8: 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This week in history, the Google.com domain name was officially registered. Dharma and Greg debuted on NBC, and the Rolling Stones released their Bridges to Babylon album. When did all of these things transpire? 1995, 1996, or 1997? 1-888-86 Frank.
9: 1997.
8: 1997 would check all those boxes. 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
9: My name is Ben.
8: Ben, where are you from?
9: Auburn.
8: Ben from Auburn. 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
8: 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Well, congratulations, Ben. You are going to the Cumberland Fair, which kicks off this Sunday and runs through October 3rd.
9: Excellent. Thank you.
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0: 107.5 Frank FM with Hall & Oates. Say It Isn't So, part of the letter S here on 80s A to Z, powered by Trips Power Sports, and one of my favorite live albums of all time. And I love the concept of this. Billy Joel became a superstar after The Stranger, but when he had a chance to do a live album, he really wanted to focus on all the great songs he did from before The Stranger. So they all got a new lease on life, a great live version of Say Goodbye to Hollywood, which originated on his 1976 Turnstiles album, became a hit in a live version back in 1981. Sounds great here in the letter S on 80s A to Z. More from the letter S, much more to come. But first, let's give you tomorrow's clue for the $1,000 minute powered by Harpswell Auto Sales. Tomorrow morning, one of the questions our contestant will encounter goes like this. What singer from Northern Ireland is nicknamed the Belfast Cowboy? What singer from Northern Ireland is nicknamed the Belfast Cowboy? The answer next.
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2: Paul LePage.
3: I was 11 in the hospital. 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
4: 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One of the questions you'll have to answer successfully: what singer from Northern Ireland is nicknamed the Belfast Cowboy? Well, that would be one, Van Morrison. Van Morrison, the correct answer. So file that away. Could come in handy tomorrow morning. All right, back to the letter S. Say, say, say. Big time collab here. Paul McCartney and Michael Jackson. 107.5 Frank FM.

0: 107.5 Frank FM, say you, say me, say what? That's Lionel Richie in the letter S, 80s A to Z, powered by Trips Power Sports. Question for the Augustaites amongst us. Do you do your shopping in Augusta? Maybe you live there. Maybe you just want to get in on some great deals and check out a brand new store. Well, tomorrow, check all those boxes at the new Burlington. Yeah, right there at the Turnpike Mall, just off of Western Ave. We'll be there from noon to 2 at the new Burlington store. Now, they'll be opening a little before I get there at 9. First 100 customers through the door, 18 and older, get a $10 Burlington bonus card. So might be worth your while. Once I show up, I'll have the Frank Wheel of Prizes. You'll have a chance to get in on next week's cheat sheet for all of the keywords for the $100,000 cash grab. So come on out, say hello. I'll be there noon to 2, Turnpike Mall in Augusta, tomorrow at the brand new Burlington. Let's kick off over an hour commercial free and slide right back into the letter S with Foreigner. 38 special and more next.
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8: From the MB Tractor Weather Center, here's Maine's total weather from Channel 8.
9: Clear skies this evening with a few more clouds building in overnight. Not as cold, down into the low to mid-40s inland, mid to upper 40s at the coast. On Friday, it's going to start off with some sun, increasing clouds, and really kind of a warm day. Highs near 70 degrees, but it will be breezy out of the northeast, gusting to 25 miles an hour. At the coast, a high surf advisory. That goes the whole weekend with 7 to 12-foot breaking waves. Be careful there. It'll be windy all weekend long and also rainy, especially by Sunday. From Channel 8, I'm meteorologist Ted McInerney bringing you Maine's total weather.
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107.5 Frank FM, a very popular consonant, the letter S, so stands to reason. We'll have a lot of S songs here on 80s A to Z, just one of them right there, Laura Branigan and Self Control. Now, our most recent keyword for the $100,000 cash grab just also happens to start with S, that is SHIP, S-H-I-P. Still have some time to enter it if you haven't already at 107.5frank.com or the free Frank app. Again, the word is SHIP. And you know what? Sometimes along the way we have what I like to call naturally occurring 80s A to Z double plays. Take this, for instance, Journey, Send Her My Love. Well, the next song is also by Journey. What other big S songs can you think of from these Rock and Roll Hall of Famers? Let's sit tight and find out. 107.5 Frank FM.

107.5 Frank FM, two back-to-back from Journey, Separate Ways, preceded by Send Her My Love. They just happen to fall in alphabetical order here on 80s A to Z, brought to you by Trips Power Sports. Our next S title actually dates back to 1969. It was originally written and recorded by a songwriter named Steve Young. A great singer named Ian Matthews did a version of it in 1973. He created a multi-layered vocal approach to it. Well, the Eagles heard that record and liked it and actually used that arrangement as a backstage vocal warm-up exercise, but eventually it found its way into the Eagles set list. Well, when the time came to do a live album in 1980 as they were splitting up, they actually used a recording of this as a single. So here we go. The letter S and Seven Bridges Road. The Eagles.

stars in the southern sky.

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We have a whole lot of going home to do over an hour. Commercial free continues. Duran Duran.

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And not particularly enamored of the weekend forecast. I think I'm going to be one of those people that's lined up at the supermarket at 7 just to get that done so I can get home and be dry. 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

0: 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Well, if you're in the market for a house with some historic value, and when I say historic, it was once lived in by the OG of television chefs, the one and only Julia Child, still the best of all of them, in my opinion. Her house is for sale in Cambridge, Massachusetts. Only will set you back about $6.5 million. Boy, for $6.5 million, I hope you have at least $1 million invested in that kitchen. All I know is with mortgage rates going up again, right? What is it? At least 7% now? I might still have to live on a ramen for the first year if I go and make that commitment. Well, let's see what this $20 down payment in my wallet will get me. Round the corner, Rick Springfield in 15 minutes will give you the final keyword of the day for the $100,000 cash grab.
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3: This Red Sox injury update brought to you by the law offices of Joe Borenstein. Sadon Raffaello returned from the injured list last night, made a great defensive play and singled, but left the game with right hamstring tightness and will have a precautionary MRI today. Wilson Contreras took BP again yesterday and could return to the lineup tonight. Garrett Crochet is expected to throw another live batting practice this week and likely won't appear in a game. Aroldis Chapman, who had been dealing with lat tightness, pitched last night for the first time in more than a week and struck out the three batters he faced. And Tanner Houck sent to Fort Myers, Florida to stay ready, reportedly may be called up as the extra player for Friday's doubleheader against the Cubs, as Sunday's game was moved to Friday afternoon due to the pending nor'easter. This Red Sox injury update brought to you by the law offices of Joe Borenstein. 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
1: I'm Kenny Jinquette, and I'm running for Maine State Senate in Westbrook, Windham, Raymond, Casco, and Frye Island. 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
0: Yeah. 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
7: I'm Troy Jackson. I'm a fifth generation logger from Allegash. 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You deserve better, and Maine is ready for a change. I'm Troy Jackson. I'm running for Senate, and I approve this message.
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0: 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Jimmy Cliff doing the old Johnny Nash favorite there. 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Leif Erickson with you. 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
2: 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When Jackson was state Senate president, his son was one of the highest paid lobbyists in town. Special interests paid his son, and Jackson changed his positions. It was reported that Jackson, quote, flipped his position as his son lobbied. The Portland Press Herald reported Jackson flipped a lot. And Jackson's family has raked in nearly $200,000 lobbying. One company opposed a bill cracking down on their emissions. They paid Jackson's son thousands, and magically the bill they opposed with Troy Jackson in charge, it just went away. Coincidence or corruption? 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
12: Clear skies this evening with a few more clouds building in overnight. Not as cold, down into the low to mid-40s inland, mid to upper 40s at the coast. On Friday, it's going to start off with some sun, increasing clouds, and really kind of a warm day. Highs near 70 degrees, but it will be breezy out of the northeast, gusting to 25 miles an hour. At the coast, a high surf advisory. That goes the whole weekend with 7 to 12 foot breaking waves. Be careful there. It'll be windy all weekend long and also rainy, especially by Sunday. From Channel 8, I'm meteorologist Ted McInerney bringing you Maine's total weather.
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The party was at Lionel's Place, 1983, in the 6 o'clock class reunion with All Night Long. 1983, really good year for television shows about crack commando units that were sent to prison by a military court for a crime they didn't commit. And we're talking the A-Team made its debut in 1983 with George Peppard and the iconic Mr. T. The Kinks with a big comeback single in 1983, Come Dancing, 107.5 Frank FM.

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I remember being in grade school when this song was hot, and I actually remember kids out at recess, and some of them just had one white glove, because, well, that's Michael Jackson's style. Billie Jean wrapping up 1983 in the 6 o'clock class reunion. Leif Erikson with Scandal on Frank FM.

0: 107.5 Frank FM, 80s, 90s, and more, and aha. So Red Sox will wrap up their series against the Cleveland Guardians this evening at Fenway, and then they'll play out the last three games in a span of 2 days, at least on paper. Now, it was supposed to be Friday, Saturday, and Sunday at Fenway against the Cubs, but this nor'easter is royally fouling things up, so Red Sox are actually playing the Sunday game tomorrow afternoon, first game of a two-game doubleheader. And then Saturday, right now they still have it for Saturday evening at Fenway. I just don't see a way they can get that game in at all. Of course, the Major League Baseball season ends at the end of the day on Sunday. There is an off day on Monday. Then the playoffs begin on Tuesday. There's some talk that maybe that last game could end up being played at a neutral site elsewhere. They're talking places like Tampa. I've seen crazier things happen in baseball, but this one might be a nail-biter. So if you have tickets to any of these Red Sox games, it's just a big old nightmare for you. I feel your pain. Round the corner, Tom Petty, Cranberries, and more.
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6: Troy Jackson blames health insurance costs on Washington, D.C. But in New Hampshire, a typical ACA health insurance plan costs about $400 a month. Walk across the border into Maine, and that same plan costs more than $700. That's $300 more a month. 77% higher in Maine. That's not Washington. That's Augusta. And policies put in place while Troy Jackson was Maine's number two elected official. But it gets worse. Before Troy Jackson became Senate president, we paid less for electricity than New Hampshire. Today, we pay a lot more. Under Jackson, Maine's electric rates went up twice as fast as New Hampshire's. And to top it off, New Hampshire has the 49th lowest tax burden in America. Maine has the 5th highest tax burden. It's simple. Troy Jackson supported the policies that make Maine more expensive, and you're paying the price.
7: I'm Susan Collins, candidate for U.S. Senate, and I've approved this message.
6: Paid for by Collins for Senator.
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7: From the MB Tractor Weather Center, here's Maine's total weather from Channel 8.
8: Clear skies this evening with a few more clouds building in overnight. Not as cold, down into the low to mid-40s inland, mid to upper 40s at the coast. On Friday, it's going to start off with some sun, increasing clouds, and really kind of a warm day. Highs near 70 degrees, but it will be breezy out of the northeast, gusting to 25 miles an hour. At the coast, a high surf advisory. That goes the whole weekend with 7 to 12 foot breaking waves. Be careful there. It'll be windy all weekend long and also rainy, especially by Sunday. From Channel 8, I'm meteorologist Ted McInerney bringing you Maine's total weather.
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Leif Erickson out of here. Hey, Augusta, maybe I'll see you tomorrow. Starting at noon, the new Burlington store, Turnpike Mall. See you there for the grand opening. Don Shields is in next.

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Don hanging out with you, Men at Work, Def Leppard, and Tracy Chapman straight ahead right now. 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

0: 107.5 Frank FM, 80s, 90s, and more. Bengals walk like an Egyptian. So if you haven't heard the news, the Red Sox are going to play the Chicago Cubs this weekend at Fenway Park. And if you have tickets for Sunday's game, you'll need to be in Boston tomorrow at 1 o'clock because Sunday's game is now a game tomorrow afternoon at 1 with that nor'easter and all that rain coming. They're going to play a day-night doubleheader tomorrow. They still have Saturday's game at last check listed as a night game, but who knows? Who knows about that? And if they can't play that Saturday game and it has any meanings for the playoffs, in particular for the Cubs, they'll play on Monday. Yeah, that's not a good option for either team, to be honest with you. Hey, straight ahead here on our Thursday night get-together, I've got Don Henley and Aerosmith here on Frank.
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0: From the MB Tractor Weather Center, here's Maine's total weather from Channel 8.
1: Clear skies this evening with a few more clouds building in overnight. Not as cold, down into the low to mid-40s inland, mid to upper 40s at the coast. On Friday, it's going to start off with some sun, increasing clouds, and really kind of a warm day. Highs near 70 degrees, but it will be breezy out of the northeast, gusting to 25 miles an hour. At the coast, a high surf advisory. That goes the whole weekend with 7 to 12 foot breaking waves. Be careful there. It'll be windy all weekend long and also rainy, especially by Sunday. From Channel 8, I'm meteorologist Ted McInerney bringing you Maine's total weather.
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107.5 Frank FM with Hall & Oates and Maneater, and we stopped in the S's. And we'll resume tomorrow morning at 9 a.m. Of course, I'm talking about Frank's 80s A to Z, the great 80 hits in alphabetical order, powered by Trips Power Sports in New Gloucester.

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